The smoke comes out of Daddy's cigarette, but it never goes back in. We cannot go back.

think we have some form of control still, making our constant binary choices and voicing our equally shallow opinions more loudly or quietly? Most people can't even decide what color to wear or which burger to eat. Look, does it matter, man?

first night. Maybe I can make it right. Sit down close to me, baby. We can talk about it.

Brothers and sisters, let me explain about the rules of a game.